0: 98.5 en tus parlantes. RD1, radio de primera.
1: 98.5 RD1, para que vuelvas a sentir la radio. What y'all know about this? Yeah, that's right, in the place to be. Flavor Flav.

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2: 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What a glow when you're living true. Yeah. I'm living for the right now.

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I swear somewhere the truth lies within this wood.

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And the last thing I remember is watching a Dominic Fike video. Then I woke up, still drunk. Sheets were clean, but my clothes were fucked. And there was Tylenol on the nightstand next to a sympathy note. Thanks.

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And she's like, it's fine, I'm just glad you didn't choke on your own vomit and die. And now I'm like, oh shit, I'm that bitch. Everyone's gone, I'm the last to dip. And her roommate was pissed, so I didn't even bother with saying goodbye.

0: bad out there.
1: Say, what's
0: ain't
1: in
0: no
1: that
0: cats
1: drink?
0: To be had out there.
1: I wish I knew
0: your
1: how.
0: Your eyes are like starlight
1: to
0: now.
1: Break the spell.
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What a choice to choose to be held by somebody who slips in and out of themselves always.

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1: 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You know what? Haters are funny, man. It's like you're gonna hate it no matter what it is.

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I thought that it would be easier than this. I thought my heart had grown colder. But the warmth of your kiss, I can't dismiss. You're my

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With the warmth of your kiss, I can't dismiss it.

stormy night. But we're moving so slow, I'm about to lose my mind. Things can only get better, talking Pacific Northwest tomorrow.